0: in her faith for almost a total of $37,000 from donations alone. Thanks to a silent auction and other initiatives like a raffle, the event raised just over $105,000, which will support Interfaith's programs and help community members in need. The deadline to apply for a special ballot for the upcoming referendum is tomorrow. Completed special ballots need to be received by Elections Alberta's Edmonton offices by 5 p.m. on October 16th. Elections Alberta is clarifying that voters can cross out the outdated declaration wording in the special ballot that says they're unable to vote at an advanced voting place or a voting place on election day. There is said to be no required way to fold the ballot. The provincial referendum is being held on October 19th. And NASA and SpaceX are now targeting the morning of October 1st as the earliest launch opportunity for the Crew 13 mission, including Canadian astronaut Joshua Kutrick. He'll be the fourth Canadian Space Agency astronaut to go on a long-duration mission aboard the International Space Station and the first as part of NASA's Commercial Crew program. Officials say he'll conduct scientific research and test new technologies during his approximately six-month stay aboard the space station. Get more local news right to your inbox. All the details are at mylethbridgenow.com. CJOC weather. Mostly sunny throughout your Thursday with a high going up to 23. Tonight a few clouds, low at 8. Tomorrow, sunshine with a high reaching 27. Then on Saturday, another sunny day with a high going up to 16.
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0: 94.1 CJOC. We're in here for a little specialty programming today, a little something outside of the norms. I'm joined by a gaggle of artists as we head into the evening, starting off with Veronica Rain, who is hosting the Buffalo Sessions tonight at Pure Casino, a Made and Played alumni. Thanks for coming back.
1: Oh my God, thank you for having me, Mike. This is an honor.
0: It's great to have you back in here. You were featured on our Made and Played in Canada, Canada Day special, and now you're out here cheering shows. Tell us a little bit about what you got going on this evening.
1: This is going to be a fun one. This is kind of the first little in the round that we've ever really done at the casino, but it's a Nashville style songwriters in the round with Tony here and Leanne here and myself. We're gonna have a great night. Starts at 7 and tickets are $20. They're available at the door, and yeah, we'd love to see you out Lethbridge. This is one you don't want to miss.
0: We're gonna give you a sneak peek of it right now. We're gonna hear from all three of these artists, and we're gonna hear some performances from all three of these artists as well, starting right now with Veronica.

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0: 94.1 CJOC, continuing our Artist Power Hour right now. We've got Tony Veer, who is a more recent Made and Played in Canada artist, who is also on the Buffalo Sessions tonight at Pure Casino Lethbridge. Now, you just hopped in pretty recently. It hasn't been a while since you were in the booth, right?
1: Yeah, not too long. I think it was August.
0: I think so. So just a hop, skip, and a jump away. We're happy to have you back as well. Thank you so much for taking some time with us.
1: Oh, so great to be here.
0: How'd you get involved with the show this evening?
1: Well, I was just kind of minding my own business in Calgary, and I got a message from Veronica. And she's like, hey, let's do this thing. Leanne's coming too. And so here we are.
0: And now the super group is here and ready to go. We're going to hear a live performance from Tony Veer right now on the CJOC Airwaves.

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15: Mostly sunny throughout your Thursday with the high going up to 23. Tonight, a few clouds, low at 8. Tomorrow, sunshine with the high reaching 27. Then on Saturday, another sunny day with a high going up to 16.
16: 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Oh, well, we also answer to 94.1 CJOC. 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

0: 94.1 CJOC, continuing our evening hour with some of the artists who are going to be at the Buffalo Sessions this evening at Pure Casino Lethbridge. I'm joined by the final artist of the day, Leanne Lightfoot. Now, you have not yet been on Maiden Plate in Canada, correct?
1: That's correct.
0: There we are. You're working your way up to it.
1: I'm working my way south.
0: Yeah. You know, you just heard about it. Veronica and Tony just told you all about it.
1: I just heard. I've been missing out.
0: That's all right. So we're here to make sure you get some more chances. How'd you get involved in the Buffalo Sessions this evening?
1: Well, just like Tony, I was just sitting around minding my own business and got a message from her. And I'm just thrilled to be joining these two.
0: A beautiful evening, a little friendship, a little singer-songwriting. What's not to love? Now, I heard you will also be gracing us with a little ditty this evening as well, right?
1: I will.
0: Just one before you have to go and run sound check, so I don't want to keep you, but we're going to get to it right now.

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0: 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Oh, we also answer to 94.1 CJOC. 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
1: Rumors spread around in that Texas town about the shack outside the game. 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

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Oh, we also answer to 94.1 CJOC. Hits of the 70s, 80s, and 90s.

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1: Good morning. I'm Justin Goulet. Lethbridge County has partnered with the Groundbreakers to explore how new data and artificial intelligence tools can help municipalities better understand, support, and strengthen local entrepreneurs, innovators, and businesses. My Lethbridge Now's Stan Ashby has more.
2: The county has been testing the Ecosystem Navigator, which is an economic development platform created by Canadian innovation strategist Ian Barker. Director of Growth and Engagement Trevor Lewington says the value for the county isn't having technology make decisions, it's using technology to identify patterns, challenge assumptions, and having better conversations.
3: But where it can be a challenge for a municipality like Lethbridge County is how some of those things come together and how they fit with some of the urban areas that are within the county, some of our hamlets within the county. County, and frankly, how rural residents, rural Albertans, can connect with those resources that are often based in an urban center.
2: Reps from the county and neighboring communities completed a common diagnostic focused on the regional innovation ecosystem. Supplier matching and more intentional entrepreneurship pathways as potential areas of focus were identified. For Vista Radio, I'm Stan Ashby.
1: Three people face charges in connection with three separate incidents of alleged break-and-enters in Tabor. Police say each reported case happened this month, with one involving a residential property, the Tabor Waste Transfer Station, and a business in the industrial area. A 44-year-old Tabor man, a 32-year-old man, and a 22-year-old man all face charges. And Canada Border Services agencies announced the closure date for Chief Mountain, the port of entry between Alberta and Montana, will close at 6 p.m. next Wednesday, September 30th. Officials say because of its elevation and harsh winter conditions, it's only open from May through September of each year. As of September 7th, officials say the border welcomed over 53,000 travelers into Canada, an increase of almost 5,000 from last year. Get more local news right to your inbox. All the details are at MyLethbridgeNow.com. In sports, the Lethbridge Hurricanes hit the ice tonight. They're at home hosting the Red Deer Rebels. Game time at the VisitLethbridge.com arena is 7 o'clock. In NHL preseason action last night, the Flames lost 4-3 in a shootout to the Kraken, and the Oilers beat the Canucks 2-1. Edmonton hosts Calgary tomorrow night. And in baseball, the Toronto Blue Jays wrap up their 2026 season with a three-game weekend homestead against Cincinnati starting tonight.
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1: Weather. Mix of sun and cloud for your Friday with a 30% chance of afternoon showers and risk of a thunderstorm, high going up to 27. Tonight, 30% chance of rain, low dropping to 8. Tomorrow, sunshine with a high of 15. Then on Sunday, another sunny day with a high going up to 16.
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0: come back. How you doing? Oh my gosh. And why is there, there's like an echo in my headphones. I'm going to figure that out, okay? It's Jordan. How you doing? It's Friday, 6/11. Happy National One Hit Wonder Day. Let's start off the show. Jordan's come back from being sick show with this.
1: What is love?
0: One Hit Wonder. Baby, Hadaway. Right here on CJOC.

0: in the dictionary. That's how they say it, right? You would see the album cover or just the single cassette tape cover for Hathaway's What Is Love. I love that song. Still holds up to this day. It makes me immediately think of A Night at the Roxbury with Will Ferrell. And today is National One Hit Wonder Day. So I'm going to be sprinkling some One Hit Wonders throughout my show. And we have a lot of One Hit Wonders here at CJOC. It's always something I want to do. I don't know if I'm going to play Right Said Fred, I'm Too Sexy. I was never a fan of that song, even though I had this cassette tape single of it. Had a lipstick, because everybody else was getting it, so I was like, oh, this has got to be good. And it's just, whatever. How you doing? It's Jordan, 616, 8 degrees out. It will get up to 27 today, with a chance of showers around 4. I would play my Milli Vanilli, but the computers are still down. That's a whole thing, let me tell you, coming back from being sick. You want things to work a little better. How are you doing? I am feeling okay. I was out for a few days. Thanks to everybody that reached out. Lots of good suggestions on how to get sick. There's people texting me saying, hey, do you need anything? I thought that was lovely. I didn't. I recovered on soup, some chicken soup. What else? Oh, Fisherman's Friends, because it's a congestion thing. I don't know if you can hear it. Fisherman's Friends do their thing. And sleep and rest and a lot of the new Price is Right. Kind of like the old days. I tried to find some on YouTube with Bob Barker, and there was, but I ended up watching them. So that was my day. I'm feeling a little bit better. And throughout the show with this nice CJOC coffee that I make, really nice and strong, I should be okay. Lots of fun coming up. I'm going to let you know how you could win up to $5,000 this weekend and where, which is the secret location.
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0: Nation, also known as Orange Shirt Day. 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

cruise ship trip. But that's the song I would start to sing once the ship goes. Whatever. What's the word for that? Takes off, because that's a plane. Still on Fisherman's Friends. And I'm still feeling a little drowsy from some of the meds. So what is it called when the ship takes off? Anyway, you know what I'm trying to say. Come Sail Away, Styx, that 10-minute song right here at 94.1. How you doing? It's Jordan hanging out with you. I'm back, baby. Back. Like I said, all medded up, ready to go. Have my coffee. I miss my CJOC coffee. That is very, very strong. Coming up, I'm going to let you know where the secret location is for the Prairie Sky RV Crack the Code, where you can win up to $5,000. That is happening tomorrow. And you might already know, but I was away for a few days. So just act surprised when I tell you where the secret location is, okay? Here's Great Big C when I'm up.

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1: Good morning, I'm Justin Goulet. One of Taber's most recognizable community facilities is getting a new name as part of a new partnership between the town and Interpipeline. The partner has secured naming rights to the community center for 10 years. Moving forward, the facility will be known as the Interpipeline Community Center. Officials say the facility has been at the heart of recreation and community life in Taber for more than five decades. Today, the facility brings together a wide range of recreation and gathering spaces, including the 56-year-old Arena and 35-year-old Aquafund Center, along with other facilities encompassed within the center. From wireless battery-operated radios in the 1950s to televisions and stereos in the 60s to the introduction of home video and audio systems, Smith's Audio and Video has been a trendsetter and one of Lethbridge's long-standing businesses. My Lethbridge Now, Stan Ashby, has more.
2: 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Each time a new technology appeared, Smith's was the business in town that would introduce it to the masses, including car audio systems.
3: We used to have the loudest car stereo competitions, and people are out on the parking lot across the street trying to outdo each other to win a set of subwoofers.
2: Historically, Ashley adds, the business is one of the oldest, if not the oldest, continuous independent-owned and operated electronics retailer in Canada. 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
1: And the Alberta government's announced an investment of $14 million into 20 different sport and recreation projects across the province. Officials say the funding has been allocated through the Provincial Active Communities Initiative, a grant program dedicated to sport and recreation infrastructure. Among the recipients are the town of Taber, receiving over $348,000, and Pincher Creek, getting more than $750,000. Get more local news right to your inbox. All the details are at mylethbridgenow.com. In sports, the Lethbridge Hurricanes are on the ice tonight. They host the Red Deer Rebels. Game time at the visitlethbridge.com arena is 7 o'clock. The Toronto Tempo wrapped up their inaugural WNBA season with a 95-81 loss to the Connecticut Sun yesterday. The Tempo finished the season with 11 wins and 33 losses. And on the diamond, the Toronto Blue Jays start a three-game weekend series at home against Cincinnati tonight to close out the 2026 season.
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1: Mix of sun and cloud for your Friday with a 30% chance of afternoon showers and risk of a thunderstorm, high going up to 27. Tonight, 30% chance of rain, low dropping to 8. Tomorrow, sunshine with a high of 15. Then on Sunday, another sunny day with a high going up to 16.
5: 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And that's what we're here for.
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0: By the way, this should be a mall. Mall and Oats. You make my dreams come true. That was the goal song for the Toronto Maple Leafs. And I'm a Leafs fan. And we weren't happy with it. We were like, can you get something a little bit more like a like Blur song too? They stopped it, I believe, last season. So, thankfully. By the way, the NHL season starts next Tuesday. Leafs play the Canadiens at Scotiabank Arena. Edmonton Oilers, when their new coach, Mike Babcock, wonder how that's going to go. They play the Vancouver Canucks at Rogers Place in Edmonton. That should be a win. Another fun little fact. I used to live just down the street from where the Canucks played, and across the street from the where the Canucks play, what is that stadium called? I forget, the arena. There's a Costco, and so everybody would go there for their hot dogs. Super cheap. Very smart. Very busy. Bad time to go to Costco at that time. Also, Calgary plays October 1st against the Seattle Kraken. Can never get used to that name. The Scotia Saddle Dome, right in Calgary. Another fun fact. I'm full of fun facts. The NHL regular season this year has expanded to 84 games instead of 82. A couple extra games. Because I think they didn't have a big preseason. So they added a couple games. Make that money. Also, locally, the Lethbridge Hurricanes, your Lethbridge Hurricanes, started off the season not too great, 0-2. 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

0: Culture Club. You don't really hear that one a lot. I tumble for you. It's always Karma Chameleon. What's the other one they do? I love Culture Club. They're not talked about a lot as an 80s. I mean, you go to like the Madonnas and the Princes, which rightfully so. But Culture Club, Boy George, oh, solid 80s band. How you doing? It's Jordan back with you. I was off a few days, a little under the weather. I feel it's okay. I'm okay. Okay. Popping those Fisherman's Friends, which is something I got from my papa. He'd always, you know, he used those, and he was right. They help you, especially when you're congested. Fisherman's Friends didn't pay me for that. Just, they're strong. They're like Listerine for, okay, secret location for the Prairie Sky RV. Crack the code. We've been doing it for a couple weeks now. Last week, it was at the Vault Sports Cards and Collectibles. There was a wedding party that came to try to crack the code. That was last week's secret location. This week's secret location. This is the drum sound. It's Alpenland Ski and Cycle. Alpenland Ski and Cycle. Mike D will be there with the safe. It's all nicely locked. You have to try to figure out the 4-digit combination. I keep saying, bring a stethoscope with you. I want to see someone bring a stethoscope and try to open it up there. There's no rule saying that gets it. If you open it up, you could win up to $5,000. We're going to be there from 11 a.m. to 2. Well, I won't. I'll be recovering still, trying to get over this cold. We'll be at Alpenland Ski and Cycle from 11 a.m. to 2 p.m. with that safe. We will see you there. By the way, Alpenland Ski and Cycle is celebrating their 50th anniversary. And they're having a big 50th anniversary sale. So just win some money and then spend it on some ski and cycle. What do you say? It's almost winter. We need some skiing equipment. Cross country. I did cross country skiing when I was younger. That was my thing.
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1: Good morning. I'm Justin Goulet. Lethbridge County has partnered with the Groundbreakers to explore how new data and artificial intelligence tools can help municipalities better understand, support, and strengthen local entrepreneurs, innovators, and businesses. My Lethbridge Now, Stan Ashby, has more.
2: The county has been testing the Ecosystem Navigator, which is an economic development platform created by Canadian innovation strategist Ian Barker. Director of Growth and Engagement Trevor Lewington says the value for the county isn't having technology make decisions, it's using technology to identify patterns, challenge assumptions, and having better conversations.
3: But where it can be a challenge for a municipality like Lethbridge County is how some of those things come together and how they fit with some of the urban areas that are within the county, some of our hamlets within the county, and frankly, how rural residents, rural Albertans, can connect with those resources that are often based in an urban center.
2: Reps from the county and neighboring communities completed a common diagnostic focused on the regional innovation ecosystem, supplier matching, and more intentional entrepreneurship pathways as potential areas of focus were identified. For Vista Radio, I'm Stan Ashby.
1: Three people face charges in connection with three separate incidents of alleged break-and-enters in Tabor. Police say each reported case happened this month, with one involving a residential property, the Tabor Waste Transfer Station, and a business in the industrial area. A 44-year-old Tabor man, a 32-year-old man, and a 22-year-old man all face charges. And Canada Border Services agencies announced the closure date for Chief Mountain, the port of entry between Alberta and Montana, will close at 6 p.m. next Wednesday, September 30th. Officials say because of its elevation and harsh winter conditions, it's only open from May through September of each year. As of September 7th, officials say the border welcomed over 53,000 travelers into Canada, an increase of almost 5,000 from last year. Get more local news right to your inbox. All the details are at MyLethbridgeNow.com. In sports, the Lethbridge Hurricanes hit the ice tonight. They're at home hosting the Red Deer Rebels. Game time at the VisitLethbridge.com arena is 7 o'clock. In NHL preseason action last night, the Flames lost 4-3 in a shootout to the Kraken, and the Oilers beat the Canucks 2-1. Edmonton hosts Calgary tomorrow night. And in baseball, the Toronto Blue Jays wrap up their 2026 season with a three-game weekend homestead against Cincinnati starting tonight.
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1: Mix of sun and cloud for your Friday with a 30% chance of afternoon showers and risk of a thunderstorm, high going up to 27. Tonight, 30% chance of rain, low dropping to 8. Tomorrow, sunshine with a high of 15. Then on Sunday, another sunny day with a high going up to 16.
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out there in Southern Alberta. She's a loyal listener. She loves Raspberry Beret. That's for you. That song actually gets requested a lot. Ever since I've been here, it's always been Prince Raspberry Beret, not just Marilyn. A lot of people. Prince is so good. How you doing? It's Jordan. Hi, I'm back. I'm back for my sick days. Feeling a little better, a bit congested. A headache still. Popping those fisherman's friends.

0: Thank you. A lot of you out there gave me some suggestions on Monday when I asked on how to get better. I didn't use the onion in the sock trick. Not yet. Anyways, who knows? This thing's going up and down. Like I said, a lot of fishermen's friends, hot tea and lemon. Price is Right. Search for Bob Barker on my YouTube. Try to do like I was when I was a kid, a little old school. Georgie, my cat, he made me some chicken soup. The image of that just makes me laugh. And I also read. I don't do a lot of reading, but I read. I don't read novels. I'm a comic book guy. Graphic novel makes it sound better. And it's perfect because it's National Comic Book Day today. Did you know that? National Comic Book Day. And that was my question of the day for all of you out there. Are you a Marvel? Are you a DC? Are you a graphic novel person? You just like those one-off, like, you know, one-off stories? Or are you, like me, a big Archie fan? Since I was a kid, I read a lot of my Archie books. I had some double digests that I have, and I was reading during the last few days. Let me know on the CJOC hotline, 403-388-4646, or on our socials, Facebook, Instagram. Let me know, because, yeah, it was great to catch up with the gang in Riverdale. Man, they've grown so much after, like, 80 years. Or have they grown? They're like vampires. They kind of stay the same age and look. Anyways, I love Archie.
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from Fashion Television, FT. That was the theme song. Obsession and Emotion. One hit wonder right there. How you doing? It's Jordan hanging out with you right here on 94.1. Coming to you live from the new CJOC Arctic Spas studio. Today's weather. Wow, what a sunrise, by the way. My camera doesn't do it justice. I'm trying to send it to my friends and family and just be like, oh my gosh, you got to experience this. Buy a ticket right now. Best sunrises here in southern Alberta. Today is going to be 27, mix of sun and cloud with a chance of showers around 4. Here's your weekend forecast. A little fall-like, okay? Saturday's 15, Sunday's 16, sun run both days, and then Monday's 20, sunny. So we're still hanging on to a little bit of that summer warmth, but you can tell it's getting to be fall. Today, I was just talking about it. It's National Comic Book Day. It's also... I love a good one of these national fun dates. Sometimes it can be cheesy, like National Eat Ben and Jerry's Ice Cream Day. Like just, and Ben and Jerry's paid for that. This one, though, is great. National One-Hit Wonder Day, which that song we just played would be considered a one-hit wonder. You wouldn't go see An Emotion. Also, after Obsession, what are they going to play? So today I'm sprinkling in a little bit of one-hit wonders throughout the show. Next is a one-hit wonder from the 90s. She is an Australian / British singer who was a soap opera star in Australia. She was in Neighbours. I believe Kylie Minogue was in Neighbours. The girl that was in Barbie, wasn't she? I think she was in Neighbours. Neighbours has a lot of stars in this. So this song came out in, 1997. It was a chart topper. It became a number one hit, Grammy nominated, okay? As soon as you hear the beginning of it, you're going to be like, oh yeah, that's it. See? As soon as that little strum of the guitar, it's Natalie Imbruglia, Torn. One hit wonder right here on CJOC.

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1: Good morning, I'm Justin Goulet. One of Taper's most recognizable community facilities is getting a new name as part of a new partnership between the town and Interpipeline. The partner has secured naming rights to the community center for 10 years. Moving forward, the facility will be known as the Interpipeline Community Center. Officials say the facility has been at the heart of recreation and community life in Taper for more than five decades. Today, the facility brings together a wide range of recreation and gathering spaces, including the 56-year-old Arena and 35-year-old Aquafund Center, along with other facilities encompassed within the center. From wireless battery-operated radios in the 1950s to televisions and stereos in the 60s to the introduction of home video and audio systems, Smith's Audio and Video has been a trendsetter and one of Lethbridge's long-standing businesses. My Lethbridge Now, Stan Ashby, has more.
2: 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Each time a new technology appeared, Smith's was the business in town that would introduce it to the masses, including car audio systems.
3: We used to have the loudest car stereo competitions, and people are out on the parking lot across the street trying to outdo each other to win a set of subwoofers or something.
2: Historically, Ashley adds, the business is one of the oldest, if not the oldest, continuous independent-owned and operated electronics retailer in Canada. 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
1: And the Alberta government's announced an investment of $14 million into 20 different sport and recreation projects across the province. Officials say the funding has been allocated through the Provincial Active Communities Initiative, a grant program dedicated to sport and recreation infrastructure. Among the recipients are the town of Taber, receiving over $348,000, and Pincher Creek, getting more than $750,000. Get more local news right to your inbox. All the details are at MyLethbridgeNow.com. In sports, the Lethbridge Hurricanes are on the ice tonight. They host the Red Deer Rebels. 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The Toronto Tempo wrapped up their inaugural WNBA season with a 95-81 loss to the Connecticut Sun yesterday. The Tempo finished the season with 11 wins and 33 losses. And on the diamond, the Toronto Blue Jays start a three-game weekend series at home against Cincinnati tonight to close out the 2026 season.
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5: 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Feed wheat decreased $4 at $2.96 per ton or $8.06 per bushel. And corn has dipped $2 at $3.45 per ton. In the milling wheat markets, December Minneapolis futures are down 9 cents at $7.26 with local hard red spring bid for October movement at $9 per bushel. In the oilseed markets, November canola futures lost 60 cents at $824 and 10 cents per metric ton or $18.69 per bushel. In the pulse markets, nearby red lentil prices trading at 22.5 cents per pound and yellow peas remain at $8.50 per bushel. In the cattle markets, December live cattle futures gained $2.55 at $222 per 100 weight. 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
1: Mix of sun and cloud for your Friday with a 30% chance of afternoon showers and risk of a thunderstorm, high going up to 27. Tonight, 30% chance of rain, low dropping to 8. Tomorrow, sunshine with a high of 15. Then on Sunday, another sunny day with a high going up to 16.
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you listen closely, you might hear Sass Jordan in the background there. She's the backup singer to The Box. That's Carry On right here on 94.1. And she, of course, became Sass Jordan, bigger than The Box, with her incredible voice, who also she performed in Cornstalk 2026 this year. Okay, it's Jordan. I'm back from being sick. If you're just tuning in, I'm back. I'm back, baby. It's 8 degrees today. It's going to be nice and warm, 27, though with a chance of showers, risk of thunderstorms around 4, just to be on your radar, 30%. So it might not happen. Okay, 50 years ago today, a group of teenagers gathered in somebody's kitchen, just a random person's kitchen in Dublin, Ireland. That's my Irish accent, for their first rehearsal. Here's some of the names you might recognize. Adam Clayton. Anything? No. How about Larry Mullen Jr.? No? What about The Edge? Oh, Bono. Yes, it was U2. 50 years ago today, they marked it down. They were in a kitchen and they went, let's become U2. And they all went, okay. Let's do it. And they rocked out. Here's Even Better Than the Real Thing right here on CJOC.

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1: Okay, it's not, that was me trying to be the real voice, the real thing. Is that even better than the real thing? How you doing? It's Jordan hanging out with you right here on 94.1 CJC. Okay, yes, this is the time where we do or play or whatever Southern Alberta's favorite game, the CJOC Secret Sound. But as you can hear, there's no dramatic music. I tried to recreate the big voice, but we are still working out the glitches. I thought when I got back from work or from being sick to work, they would have figured it out. But no, nothing yet. Unfortunately, a lot of you are calling though. Here, I'm going to take a call. Hello, how you doing?
2: Hello, I'm good.
1: You calling for the secret sound?
2: I sure am.
1: Who am I speaking with, first of all?
2: Sean.
1: Sean, you just heard. There's no secret sound today.
2: I did. And, you know, I had the right answer too.
1: Okay. Do you want to save it or do you want to get? No. Why don't you save it?
2: I think you could. I think you could do a good impression of it. I think you got this by now.
1: Okay. Well. Okay. I'm hesitant to ask. What is your guess?
2: My guess is, you know, that it's in older vehicles, but I always call it the idiot shock when you try to start the vehicle after it was already started.
1: Oh, like the
2: you know. Yeah.
1: Oh. I'm saying to like stall because I want to get this here. Oh, wait a second. Wrong button.
2: So, well, you got that one, right?
1: There we go. Yeah, that's not it, though. That's the worst feeling ever.
2: Isn't it? Yes.
1: Anyways. Well, Sean, try again. I'm hoping Monday they'll have everything figured out because the jackpot now, I'm going to add $20 to it, $2,120. So it's just, the system can't hold that. We have to add new software.
2: Yeah, you got to pay it out.
1: Right? Anyways, yes. The shock system, I love it. Have the best weekend, dude, okay?
2: Okay, thanks, you too.
1: Yeah, right on. Okay, it's the, it's not the shock thing. It's not the, it wasn't this. I want to play the sound. It wasn't the idiot shock thing that he said. Sean said. Hopefully Monday, okay? Secret Sound brought to you by Audiology First. We'll be back, fingers crossed.
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0: sign. Holy moly. Good thing I don't drive. Went up a lot. There's the five-man electrical band right here. On CJOC. Okay. Signs. We have a big sign that says, the Prairie Sky RV Crack the Code, which is a contest we're doing until Halloween. We're doing every Saturday a secret location. You could win up to $5,000 if you open a safe. It's a four-digit combination, okay? Secret location for this Saturday, tomorrow, is Alpenland Ski and Cycle. It's where you got to be from 11 a.m. to 2 p.m. You get one chance. Bring a stethoscope. Dress up like you're trying to rob... CJSC's Crack the Code. Also, Alpenland, the Ski and Cycle, they're celebrating their 50th anniversary, and they'll be having a big 50th anniversary sale while you're there. So shop for some skis, because it is almost winter. We just got the fall. We'll hold on. But, you know, nice to be prepared. Also some cycle. And maybe you win up to $5,000, and then you could spend the money on some skis and a bike. You never know. Hey, that's a good Saturday.
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1: Good morning. I'm Justin Goulet. Lethbridge County has partnered with the Groundbreakers to explore how new data and artificial intelligence tools can help municipalities better understand, support, and strengthen local entrepreneurs, innovators, and businesses. My Lethbridge Now, Stan Ashby, has more.
2: The county has been testing the Ecosystem Navigator, which is an economic development platform created by Canadian innovation strategist Ian Barker. Director of Growth and Engagement Trevor Lewington says the value for the county isn't having technology make decisions, it's using technology to identify patterns, challenge assumptions, and having better conversations.
3: But where it can be a challenge for a municipality like Lethbridge County is how some of those things come together and how they fit with some of the urban areas that are within the county, some of our hamlets within the county, and frankly, how rural residents, rural Albertans, can connect with those resources that are often based in an urban center.
2: Reps from the county and neighboring communities completed a common diagnostic focused on the regional innovation ecosystem, supplier matching, and more intentional entrepreneurship pathways as potential areas of focus were identified. For Vista Radio, I'm Stan Ashby.
1: Three people face charges in connection with three separate incidents of alleged break-and-enters in Tabor. Police say each reported case happened this month, with one involving a residential property, the Tabor Waste Transfer Station, and a business in the industrial area. A 44-year-old Tabor man, a 32-year-old man, and a 22-year-old man all face charges. And Canada Border Services agencies announced the closure date for Chief Mountain. The port of entry between Alberta and Montana will close at 6 p.m. next Wednesday, September 30th. Officials say because of its elevation and harsh winter conditions, it's only open from May through September of each year. As of September 7th, officials say the border welcomed over 53,000 travelers into Canada, an increase of almost 5,000 from last year. Get more local news right to your inbox. All the details are at MyLethbridgeNow.com. In sports, the Lethbridge Hurricanes hit the ice tonight. They're at home hosting the Red Deer Rebels. Game time at the VisitLethbridge.com arena is 7 o'clock. In NHL preseason action last night, the Flames lost 4-3 in a shootout to the Kraken, and the Oilers beat the Canucks 2-1. Edmonton hosts Calgary tomorrow night. And in baseball, the Toronto Blue Jays wrap up their 2026 season with a three-game weekend homestead against Cincinnati starting tonight. Mix of sun and cloud for your Friday with a 30% chance of afternoon showers and risk of a thunderstorm, high going up to 27. Tonight, 30% chance of rain, low dropping to 8. Tomorrow, sunshine with a high of 15. Then on Sunday, another sunny day with a high going up to 16.
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one-hit wonder songs that we play here on CJOC. We play a lot, let me tell you. And this next one is still to this day one of my favorite one-hit wonder songs from the 90s. Always gets me pumped up, especially when you're feeling down. And it has, does it have a karaoke line in there? Anyway, here is, I'm not even going to say the name. What I'll say is the band's name, one of the best band names next to Hootie and the Blowfish. Here's Chumbawamba right here on CJOC. Turn this one up.

0: One hit wonder right there. Love it. Drink a whiskey drink. Drink a lager drink.
1: I thought for some reason they say about karaoke in there. Maybe they don't.
0: That is Tub Thumpin', Chumba Wamba, right here on CGOC on National One Hit Wonder Day. It's also National Comic Book Day. Sometimes these national days make me roll your eyes. I always say that. There's like national make chocolate cake or something. You know what I'm saying? Like, it's just, okay, whatever. But this day, I love a good National One Hit Wonder Day and Comic Book Day. So that was my question of the day for you all out there. Where's your team? Is it Marvel? Is it DC? Is it Archie in honor of National Comic Book Day? I say Archie because I was sick for the last few days and I read my old Archie comics. Remember the double digests? Like when they were truly double digests, they were like 400 pages. Now they'd say double digest and they're not the same. You know, if you're an Archie fan, you know what I'm talking about. So far on social media, Archie is actually winning. A lot of people are saying they love Archie. One person said Marvel. I'm marveled out. I still haven't seen the new Spider-Man. Everybody says it's good. They go, ah, it's good. I have one buddy that's seen it like three.

0: times. I'm like, all right, enough. So yeah, let me know about all that. Also, Saturday Night Live is coming back tomorrow. The premiere, I'll tell you about a band that premiered on SNL 44 years ago on this day. And we'll also play them. And we'll do a little Hollywood Minute-ish. I have, by the way, my sound effects back. It is the Power Hour. If you notice, I haven't said it in a while because I didn't have the sound effects to say Power Hour and Secret Sound. Looks like it's getting fixed, like I told you all. By Monday, it'll all be back to normal. Ah, nice. No stress. No stress, Jordan.
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0: Kenneth Branagh would play the perfect Robert Palmer. That's Addicted to Love, iconic music video from the 80s. I don't know if you'd say that's a one-hit wonder. Robert Palmer had some hits, definitely had some hits. Actually, I'm joined right now by my buddy, your buddy. You all know him, you love him. Super James here on the Power Hour. Hey, I got my sound effects back, Super James.
1: Look at you.
0: Oh, wait. But I don't know how to press buttons.
2: What did you do?
0: I didn't press the right buttons.
2: Okay, there you go.
0: Welcome. We're back.
2: We're back.
0: Thank you, John. He just left. Bye, John. One Hit Wonder Day is today.
2: Ooh.
0: Would you say Robert Palmer?
2: He had a lot of hits, I thought.
0: He did.
2: Or like a decent amount anyway.
0: Like, I think, yeah, One Hit Wonder, you have to be more than one, obviously.
2: Yeah.
0: But what is your favorite One Hit Wonder song?
2: Oh, for me, it's like Venus, Shocking Blue. My dad introduced me to that years ago.
0: You know, it's funny. I think of Venus. Okay, two things of that. I worked at a place in Ontario.
2: Yeah.
0: I sold electric shavers. Believe
2: okay.
0: it or not, I was pretty good at it back in the early 2000s when I started stand up. And one of the guys I worked at introduced me to Shocking Blue.
2: Okay.
0: And I was like, who's Shocking Blue? And he was from the 60s. Like, it's the best 60s band. And he played Venus. And I went, isn't that the song from Bananarama, the hair commercial where the girls have the shampoo? And it's like, Venus. So, no, you don't see it?
2: I know which one you're talking about, and yeah. I remember it.
0: So I thought, anyway, Shocking Blue, it's very interesting that you said that. So what I've been doing is I've been sprinkling some One-Hit Wonder songs.
2: Ooh.
0: What is Love earlier on.
2: Very nice.
0: Torn by Natalie Imbruglia.
2: And I did hear that one on my way to work.
0: This one's another questionable one because they're known for this, but I love their other songs. But this is kind of the one song that everybody thinks of them for. If you hear it when it comes on, it's Take On Me. Aha. Oh,
2: okay, yeah.
0: But see, they have Sun Always Shines on TV.
2: They do have other hits, but this was like their massive global one that made them famous.
0: Like if you went to a concert,
2: the music video was super unique,
0: super great. And if you went to a concert, you'd just be good with this song.
2: Yeah.
0: You'd leave.
2: I'm here for one thing and one thing only.
0: Here's Aha, like we said, Take On Me on One Hit Wonder Day here on CJOC. Yeah, great music video.
2: Oh yeah.

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1: Good morning, I'm Justin Goulet. One of Taper's most recognizable community facilities is getting a new name as part of a new partnership between the town and Interpipeline. The partner has secured naming rights to the community center for 10 years. Moving forward, the facility will be known as the Interpipeline Community Center. Officials say the facility has been at the heart of recreation and community life in Taper for more than five decades. Today, the facility brings together a wide range of recreation and gathering spaces, including the 56-year-old Arena and 35-year-old Aquafund Center, along with other facilities encompassed within the center. From wireless battery-operated radios in the 1950s to televisions and stereos in the 60s to the introduction of home video and audio systems, Smith's Audio and Video has been a trendsetter and one of Lethbridge's long-standing businesses. My Lethbridge Now, Stan Ashby, has more.
2: 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Each time a new technology appeared, Smith's was the business in town that would introduce it to the masses, including car audio systems.
3: We used to have the loudest car stereo competitions, and people are out on the parking lot across the street trying to outdo each other to win a set of subwoofers or something.
2: Historically, Ashley adds, the business is one of the oldest, if not the oldest, continuous independent owned and operated electronics retailer in Canada. 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
1: And the Alberta government's announced an investment of $14 million into 20 different sport and recreation projects across the province. Officials say the funding has been allocated through the Provincial Active Communities Initiative, a grant program dedicated to sport and recreation infrastructure. Among the recipients are the town of Taber, receiving over $348,000, and Pincher Creek, getting more than $750,000. Get more local news right to your inbox. All the details are at MyLethbridgeNow.com. In sports, the Lethbridge Hurricanes are on the ice tonight. They host the Red Deer Rebels. 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The Toronto Tempo wrapped up their inaugural WNBA season with a 95-81 loss to the Connecticut Sun yesterday. The Tempo finished the season with 11 wins and 33 losses. And on the diamond, the Toronto Blue Jays start a three-game weekend series at home against Cincinnati tonight to close out the 2026 season.
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1: Mix of sun and cloud for your Friday with a 30% chance of afternoon showers and risk of a thunderstorm, high going up to 27. Tonight, 30% chance of rain, low dropping to 8. Tomorrow, sunshine with a high of 15. Then on Sunday, another sunny day with a high going up to 16.
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0: Now that is what I call a power hour song. Violent Femmes, Blister in the Sun, like I said, in the power hour. Able to play my sound effects. I'm going to play them all the time now, Super James.
1: Yeah.
2: I was going to say, don't overdo it.
0: I know. Well, I've been known to overdo it. It's Jordan. It's Super James hanging out with you right here on 94.1. I'm not going to say new anymore. It is the Arctic Spa Studio powered by Energy Smart Canada. And it is that time where I can play another sound that I haven't been able to play for, gosh, it feels like since weeks. Like last week.
2: Feels like weeks.
0: It's the Hollywood Minute-ish instrumental.
2: Have to hum it?
0: No, but that was funny.
2: Okay.
0: I really want to replay that. That was really good. And thank you for doing that, by the
2: You're
0: way.
2: You're welcome.
0: Even though it was the Jeopardy theme.
2: I know. I'm sorry. I don't have a one-hit wonder for you.
0: Yeah, exactly. Are you ready for the Hollywood Minute-ish?
2: Let's do this.
0: Let's do this thing. Okay. New movies. There's actually a lot of great new movies coming out this weekend, Super James.
2: Ooh.
0: I know you like them. One of the best reviewed movies of the year, they're saying one of the best movies of the year, is coming out today, DreamWorks' Forgotten Island.
2: I actually really want to see that.
0: Pause.
2: When
0: you have kids, it's a cartoon.
2: I don't need to take my kids. I would happily go to that proudly on my own.
0: Pause. Just go. It's 100%. It's got what's his face? James Franco's brother.
2: Dave Franco.
0: Are you a fan?
2: Yeah.
0: Okay. Other movie, Brad Pitt, Heart of the Beast, is getting 88% to 90%. It's a movie. It's him and a dog. I'm out. I'm not watching a movie with a dog. I'm afraid that dog will die.
2: I know. I was like, I want to see it, but dogs dying in movies are kind of like my kryptonite.
0: Well, everybody's emotional connection with this. No, I'm not doing it. They have to survive. No. Primetime with Robert Pattinson. Of course, he's playing Chris Hansen from Catch a Predator. That looks fantastic.
2: Yeah, that I want to see.
0: 90%. And then Avengers Endgame is playing again,
2: why not?
0: Why not? Birthdays, celebrity birthdays, buddy.
2: All right, so we've got Michael Douglas turning 82. Mark Hamill today is 75. Luke Skywalker for everyone. Heather Locklear, 65. Scottie Pippen of the Chicago Bulls is 61 today. Will Smith, 61. 58. I know, right?
0: Wait, this is a really good... Pause. Are we sure that this is the right... Because sometimes I Google it, and I wonder if this is the right birthdays, or they're just giving me a highlight reel.
2: I don't know, maybe.
0: Anyways, unpause. This is a good...
2: I was like, you got Will Smith, he's 58 today, Men in Black, Fresh Prince. You got Catherine Zeta-Jones, 57. So, fun fact, her and Michael Douglas married, and both have a birthday on the same day, apparently.
0: Incredible.
2: And I mean, he's 82, she's 57.
0: Good That's on a whole you, other story.
2: Yeah, good on you, Michael. Yeah, and then we've got Donald Glover at 43 today.
0: Who is not Danny Glover's son? I thought that for years from Lethal Weapon. Thank you, buddy. Guess what?
2: Guess what?
0: That's
2: what?
0: Your Hollywood Minute-ish.
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0: so happy. Which means we'll be able to do the Secret Sound on Monday, Super James.
1: Ooh.
0: What was that?
1: See, sound effects.
0: That was your sound. That was not a sound. I'm going to use that. I'm going to take that. So I haven't done this in a while because I've done my sound effects. Sound effects. Today is going to be a high 27.
1: Oh, nice.
0: Yes, very mix of sun and cloud. Right now it's a little cloudy, overcast. Yeah. There is a chance of showers. So a chance of this. There we go.
1: I was worried for a second.
0: I was worried too. Blame it on the sound. Would this be a one-hit wonder too? No, they had a couple songs. I think. One-hit wonder? Okay. Millie Vanilli. So chance of showers. Okay, enough of that. For four. So just this Saturday, it's going to be 15, Sunday 16, a little bit more fall-like weather.
1: Yeah, very much so.
0: Sunshine all day long. Are you a hockey fan?
1: I am.
0: So you're excited about the NHL coming back?
1: Very much so.
0: It comes back on Tuesday. Ooh. And now it's not 82 games, it's 84 games.
1: Oh, they've added.
0: They've added. So Edmonton plays on Tuesday against the Canucks. That's a win. Calgary on Thursday, October, against the Seattle Kraken in Calgary, both games. Who are you a fan of? Which team?
1: I'm actually a Colorado Avalanche fan.
0: Huh?
1: I know. It dates way back to when they were still in Quebec.
0: So, but that's even more of a, huh?
1: I know. I was like, it was the players on the team that won me over as a fan when I was young, and it just kind of continued.
0: It's wild.
1: My wife, though, huge Toronto Maple Leafs fan.
0: Well, you know what? And I know people are going to be a little bit like, oh, with that, but I'm also a huge Toronto Maple Leafs fan. I know. I grew up in Toronto. My dad. Man,
1: Stanley Cup champions, 1967.
0: I get it. But at least it makes more sense than
1: the last time I flew there, that's what the pilot announced when he's like, okay, we're getting
0: in. We get
1: it.
0: Yeah. We get it. They'd say the hip song too. We get it. But at least it's not the Quebec Nordiques, Colorado Avalanche? That's a.
1: Yeah, exactly.
0: I got my sound effects back. Speaking of local hockey teams, there's only one. It's the Lethbridge Hurricanes. They play tonight. Are you going to the game?
1: I am not, but I know my son would love to go to a game soon because he just started hockey himself.
0: It's against the Red Deer Rebels at the visitlethbridge.com arena. 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Puck drops at 7. Your son's getting started in hockey.
1: He is. This will be his third practice as of tomorrow.
0: And were you a hockey player?
1: I was not. I was football and soccer.
0: Oh, wow.
1: Yeah.
0: I could use these
1: for years and years. I was
0: interesting. Yeah. Okay. Well, there you go. So good luck to the Canes out there. And also good luck to your Colorado Avalanche / Quebec Nordiques on the Stanley Cup run that they're going to have.
1: Hey, Joe Sakic and Peter Forsberg, Patrick Waugh. That's who they had when I started being a fan.
0: Well, at least they don't have Mike Babcock.
1: No.
0: Sorry. I don't know how that's going to go in Edmonton. It's going to be fun to watch, though, let me tell you.
1: Always is.
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1: Good morning. I'm Justin Goulet. 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
2: The county has been testing the Ecosystem Navigator, which is an economic development platform created by Canadian innovation strategist Ian Barker. Director of Growth and Engagement Trevor Lewington says the value for the county isn't having technology make decisions, it's using technology to identify patterns, challenge assumptions, and having better conversations.
3: But where it can be a challenge for a municipality like Lethbridge County is how some of those things come together and how they fit with some of the urban areas that are within the county, some of our hamlets within the county, and frankly, how rural residents, rural Albertans, can connect with those resources that are often based in an urban center.
2: Reps from the county and neighboring communities completed a common diagnostic focused on the regional innovation ecosystem, supplier matching, and more intentional entrepreneurship pathways as potential areas of focus were identified. For Vista Radio, I'm Stan Ashby.
1: Three people face charges in connection with three separate incidents of alleged break-and-enters in Tabor. Police say each reported case happened this month, with one involving a residential property, the Tabor Waste Transfer Station, and a business in the industrial area. A 44-year-old Tabor man, a 32-year-old man, and a 22-year-old man all face charges. And Canada Border Services agencies announced the closure date for Chief Mountain, the port of entry between Alberta and Montana, will close at 6 p.m. next Wednesday, September 30th. Officials say because of its elevation and harsh winter conditions, it's only open from May through September of each year. As of September 7th, officials say the border welcomed over 53,000 travelers into Canada, an increase of almost 5,000 from last year. Get more local news right to your inbox. All the details are at MyLethbridgeNow.com. In sports, the Lethbridge Hurricanes hit the ice tonight. They're at home hosting the Red Deer Rebels. Game time at the VisitLethbridge.com arena is 7 o'clock. In NHL preseason action last night, the Flames lost 4-3 in a shootout to the Kraken, and the Oilers beat the Canucks 2-1. Edmonton hosts Calgary tomorrow night. And in baseball, the Toronto Blue Jays wrap up their 2026 season with a three-game weekend homestand against Cincinnati starting tonight.
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1: Mix of sun and cloud for your Friday with a 30% chance of afternoon showers and risk of a thunderstorm, high going up to 27. Tonight, 30% chance of rain, low dropping to 8. Tomorrow, sunshine with a high of 15. Then on Sunday, another sunny day with a high going up to 16.
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time I play Rod Stewart, my mom will text me from Ontario. Just say Rod. She loves Rod Stewart and Burton Cummins. There you go. How you doing? Rod Stewart to start off your 9 hour on your Friday. It's 9:07. It's almost 9:08 right about now. So if you got to be somewhere for 9:08, you're late. Or you're right on time. It's 8 degrees, going to be a high of 27 today. Chance of showers, risk of thunderstorms at around 4 o'clock. We got a great hour of music lined up for you. 9 is a little bit more chill. We're going to have a little bit more, just power hour is you know, energetic. You know, and the 9 o'clock, you just kind of chill. It's great kind of just relaxing music. We had some Sheryl Crow. Every day is a winding road. That's chill. Tell somebody, Sass Jordan, maybe not so much. The Clash, Should I Stay? Wait, I'm taking this all back right now. We got a lot of great music coming up, including a Made and Played in Canada artist. That's up. Also, too, you want to laugh? We need to laugh. The way the world is nowadays, there's a great comedy stand-up show taking place tonight. It's family-friendly. The headliner is from Chattanooga, Tennessee. I think that's a good accent for Tennessee. Maybe. Probably not. Maybe that's a Texas accent. So I'll tell you all about that. That's coming up. But first, remember I said it's a chill hour? Well, this song, kind of. Maybe not really. I take it all back. You're going to dance this hour, all right? Here's a Traveling Wilburys. End of the line, right?

0: That is the Traveling Wilburys. They were the Avengers of like country rock music. You had Roy Orbison, of course, in there. You had Tom Petty, you had Bob Dylan, you had George Harrison. Come on now. Amazing album, amazing song, amazing band right here on CJOC. Okay, listen, you're going to want to laugh tonight. Maybe it's been a tough week. I know I do. I was sick for a few days. I've been talking about it. I get it. I stopped talking about it. I'm one of those people that needs to let everybody know that I've been sick. I'm okay now, but hopefully. Take a lot of fishermen's friends. But maybe you had a tough week like me and you want to laugh, you want to relax. Well, there's something going on tonight that you're going to want to go to. It's called Comedy for a Cause. It's a stand-up comedy show, family-friendly. It's going to be at Fresh Life Church, 4005 Sev Ave South, taking place at 7 p.m. Tickets are $25. Here's a great thing. All proceeds go to Bridges of Hope. Okay, so you laugh and it's for a great cause. Headliners all the way. Because I love doing my Texas accent. Chattanooga, Tennessee. J.J. Barrows, extremely funny comic. So go check it out. Like I said, laugh and let all your troubles from the week, let them go with a nice stand-up comedy show. Family friendly, too.
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my jean jacket says when I put it on to me. Not my. I don't have a leather jacket. I had a fake leather jacket. By the way, leather jacket, which you just heard from Jimmy, is a Made and Played in Canada artist. I don't know if you've heard, but this is a platform that Vista Radio has launched where new artists like Jimmy, like the song Leather Jacket, can get out there. Bands, labels, managers, promoters, submit your original Canadian music to madeandplayedincanada.ca. So if you know anybody out there that's just a great songwriter, singer-songwriter, playing at a pub, karaokeing really good, tell them to submit their music to madeandplayedincanada.ca. I'm excited about this. Tomorrow, SNL has returned. I really enjoyed last season. A lot of hit and miss seasons with Saturday Night Live, but I like their new cast. One cast member, by the way, is Canadian from Barrie, Ontario, Canada, which is where my mom and sister live. And yeah, it's returning tomorrow. Season premiere, Jalen Brunson from the championship New York Knicks winning team. I'm a Raptors fan. This is the year. We got Kawhi. We're gonna give them a run for their money. He is the host with the musical artist Cat's Eye. 44 years ago, actually, today must have been a Saturday because Queen performed on Saturday Night Live, 1982, Freddie Mercury. They made their only appearance on SNL that day. They performed Crazy Little Thing Called Love and this song right here. So good. It's not Vanilla Ice, Ice Ice Baby. No, no, no. This was the original. Under Pressure with David Bowie. By the way, Mercury had reportedly strained his voice before his performance, but he still, like Freddie Mercury did, knocked it out of the park. Here is Queen, David Bowie. Like I said, Under Pressure right here. CJOC.

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1: Your Friday's starting off a little cloudy, but they are saying that it will be a mix of sun and cloud throughout the day with a high of 27. Chance of showers, risk of thunderstorms around 4 o'clock. Saturday's going to be 15. Sunday 16, feeling a little bit more like fall over the weekend, but there is sunshine all the way through.
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1: That is Jet. Are you going to be my girl right here on 94.1 CJOC? Another one-hit wonder song in honor of National One-Hit Wonder Day. I've been sprinkling one-hit wonders here and there throughout the show. I actually got a text from the CJOC text hotline from my buddy Sean over at Chef Tabor, making rock solid deals since 1942. He suggested It Takes Two by Rob Bass. And we don't have that song, Sean, unfortunately. I would love to play It Takes Two. We need to add that. I need to make a list. Blame It on the Rain and It Takes Two to add to this our CJNC playlist. Okay, listen, that is it for me today. Thanks for all the support and giving me suggestions when I was off sick for the few days this week. It was difficult, but I took a lot of your suggestions except for putting an onion in my sock. I don't know where that comes from. Maybe it does work. Maybe it'll make me feel. Maybe I'll tell you that this week because I'm still kind of feeling a little meh. Carly Kincaid is coming up next. Also, great, great news. We have fixed all the stuff for the CJOC Secret Sound brought to you by Audiology First. Jackpot's at $2,120. We can play it on Monday. Yay! And I can play all my sound effects. I play Blame It on the Rain right now, but it's not ready. So all that will go back to normal. And we'll get your guesses. I missed doing the Secret Sound. It's a fun, and it's so, because it was so high, $2,000. It broke the CJOC Secret Sound machine. Okay, have the best weekend. Be safe. Have a cold beverage. Have some nachos for me. And we will talk Monday. Bye.
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0: One CJOC, it's Big Sugar. Well, we all know how expensive gas is, especially, you know, going into the weekend, you're doing things, you're going places, you need to fill up. Well, it can be stressful. That's why we've teamed up with Gas King for the Gas King Top Up. 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

0: Lachlan will be doing the national anthem at the Grey Cup this November. 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
0: Sunny today, maybe a thunderstorm and a high of 27. Cooler, but still not terrible tomorrow. Sunshine in 15 and Sunday sun and 16.
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To me, it's the police. 94.1 CJOC. 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I use it sometimes. I mean, not all the time, but sometimes. Well, it hasn't really stood for laugh out loud for a very long time. So maybe there are some new alternatives that we could be using. We'll talk about those coming up.

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0: Boys, Kokomo, that song will forever and for always remind me of John Stamos, who I love. 94.1 CJOC, my name is Carly Kincaid, and if you're looking for an alternative to LOL, if you're sending a text, there are some pretty good ones that are a lot more specific. Like, how about using LAL, means laughed a little. LIMH, laughed inside my head. I like this one, though, because sometimes you're laughing because you have to. LBO, laughing by obligation.
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0: 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Wouldn't it be nice to win $100 in gift cards to local businesses? 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It's our birthday year, and so you are getting the presents with CJOC Gives Back. 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

0: 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A couple of incredible performers. 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I've never seen him, but this is our opportunity to see both of them together. 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
0: And it's sunny today. We could get a thunderstorm. 27 is the high. Tomorrow, sunshine 15 and Sunday, sunshine 16.
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Comprehensive School in Dublin for a special performance celebrating the 50th anniversary of their formation. So they did a concert for current students and staff, and the performance coincided to the exact date, 50 years since, when the band members first gathered after Larry Mullen Jr. posted a notice seeking musicians. And look at them now. It's Lynyrd Skynyrd, Sweet Home Alabama, 94.1

0: 101 CJOC. You know, there are a lot of things that you think would be super cool to do or have until you do or have them and realize that they're wildly overrated, like driving a sports car. I would be constantly worried about chipping the windshield or the paint. Owning a boat can be expensive and kind of a nuisance when you have to store it, and they become an expensive hobby. Plus, business travel. Everyone thinks it sounds so exclusive until you're staying in a hotel eating vending machine food.
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1: I'm Justin Goulet. One of Taper's most recognizable community facilities is getting a new name as part of a new partnership between the town and Interpipeline. The partner has secured naming rights to the community center for 10 years. Moving forward, the facility will be known as the Interpipeline Community Center. Officials say the facility has been at the heart of recreation and community life in Taper for more than five decades. Today, the facility brings together a wide range of recreation and gathering spaces, including the 56-year-old arena and 35-year-old Aquafund Center, along with other facilities encompassed within the center. From wireless battery-operated radios in the 1950s to televisions and stereos in the 60s to the introduction of home video and audio systems, Smith's Audio and Video has been a trendsetter and one of Lethbridge's long-standing businesses. My Lethbridge Now, Stan Ashby, has more.
2: 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Each time a new technology appeared, Smith's was the business in town that would introduce it to the masses, including car audio systems.
3: We used to have the loudest car stereo competitions, and people are out on the parking lot across the street trying to outdo each other to win a set of subwoofers.
2: Historically, Ashley adds, the business is one of the oldest, if not the oldest, continuous independent-owned and operated electronics retailer in Canada. For Vista Radio, I'm Stan Ashby.
1: And the Alberta government's announced an investment of $14 million into 20 different sport and recreation projects across the province. Officials say the funding has been allocated through the Provincial Active Communities Initiative, a grant program dedicated to sport and recreation infrastructure. Among the recipients are the town of Taber, receiving over $348,000, and Pincher Creek, getting more than $750,000. Get more local news right to your inbox. All the details are at MyLethbridgeNow.com. In sports, the Lethbridge Hurricanes are on the ice tonight. They host the Red Deer Rebels. Game time at the VisitLethbridge.com arena is 7 o'clock. The Toronto Tempo wrapped up their inaugural WNBA season with a 95-81 loss to the Connecticut Sun yesterday. The Tempo finished the season with 11 wins and 33 losses. And on the diamond, the Toronto Blue Jays start a three-game weekend series at home against Cincinnati tonight to close out the 2026 season.
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1: Mix of sun and cloud for your Friday with a 30% chance of afternoon showers and risk of a thunderstorm, high going up to 27. Tonight, 30% chance of rain, low dropping to 8. Tomorrow, sunshine with a high of 15. Then on Sunday, another sunny day with a high going up to 16.
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I'm Carly Kincaid. Happy Friday. Well, Nirvana will receive the Michael Jackson Video Vanguard Award at the 2026 MTV Video Music Awards on Sunday. It coincides with the 34th anniversary of Nirvana's first performance at the VMAs. All apologies. 94.1 CJOC.

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0: Walk Away, Eileen. It's Sam Roberts, broadcasting from the CJOC Arctic Spas studio, celebrating 25 years of Arctic Spas, empowered by Energy Smart Canada. I'm Carly Kincaid. Do you have big plans this weekend? I do not have big plans this weekend. My son's got some hockey, but I do want to try to get my nails done at some point. Now, I didn't used to be big on this, but I kind of like getting my nails done and just relaxing, and then they're pretty. Less likely to break as well, which is also a good thing, but they grow really fast, and right now they're so long, they're kind of like claws, and I'm having a really hard time texting with them.
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0: Sunny today, maybe a thunderstorm. 27 is the high. A little cooler for the weekend, but still nice. Sunshine in 15 tomorrow and sunny in 16 for Sunday.
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0: On CJOC, we spend a lot of time on the internet scrolling and looking things up. Everything is there, and some things that we don't want or some things that are not true are also there. But wrap your head around this. At the end of 1993, there were just 623 websites. 623. And now there's somewhere around 1.5 or 2 billion websites. Only around 220 million of them are currently still active. But that's a lot of internet.
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Well, I've got a couple of kids, and they're a little bit older now, so they're a little bit more independent, which is a very good thing. But there's something that will change when you become a parent or a mother in particular.

0: 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I'm Carly Kincaid. So my kids are a little bit older now, which is good. They're more independent. But when you become a parent, or especially a mother, you don't sleep like you used to. You're always sleeping with one eye open or one ear open to kind of know what's going on. Well, 62% of mothers feel that they need permission from someone else to prioritize sleep guilt-free. I believe that 100%. 83% of moms wake up feeling unrested regardless of how many hours they've slept. And 55% of moms would rather be given a sleep day than a spa day. Amen.
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0: Mainly sunny, maybe a thunderstorm today, a high of 27. Tomorrow and Sunday, not too shabby, but cooler. So tomorrow, sunshine and 15, and Sunday, sunshine and 16.
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0: It's the Secret Sound weekday mornings at 7:40 with Jordan McCloskey. The jackpot grows by $20 a day, and if you don't win the Secret Sound, you will not walk away empty-handed. Hearing care is brain care. Keep your brain healthy and active. Start your journey to better hearing at Audiology First. I'm Carly Kincaid. That's it. That's all for me. I'm out. Thank you for being here. We will do it all over again on Monday. I hope you have a fun and safe weekend. Michael Jackson is next.
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just after 2 o'clock here in the CJOC Arctic Spa's Energy Smart Studio. We are going to hear from the cutting crew, maybe a little Gowan. And right now we've got Paul Janes. Here's I Go to Pieces for your Friday afternoon.

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1: I've heard people say that too much of anything is not good for you, baby. But I don't know about that. There's many times that we've loved and we've shared love and made love. It doesn't seem to me like it's enough. It's just not enough, baby.

0: The one, the only, the sultry, dulcet tones of Barry White here on your CJOC Friday afternoon. How is your day, my friends? Happy Friday. What do you have on the go for the weekend? I've got a very busy weekend today. It starts off today. I'm here all day, and then I have to run over to the Build Parade of Homes. I'm going to be at one of their show homes today for a little on location. Tomorrow, I'm going to be on location at Alpenland for their 50th birthday and part of CJOC's 100th birthday. And also, it's our newest edition of Crack the Code, so your chance to win up to $5,000. What are you doing for the weekend? 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

Not the size of the speakers, it's the size of the hits that make it sound so fine. 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

0: Three Doors Down here on your CJOC Friday afternoon. And let me tell you, it's good to be here with you in the afternoon. Not that I don't love my morning show listeners, because you are all great as well. But boy, howdy, it's just so early. And I am personally a huge night owl. So making the switch to mornings at the drop of a hat and then getting up for like 3 days in a row, woo. I'm not saying I don't like mornings. I'm just saying I'm very glad that Jordan is feeling healthy, hale and hearty, and happy to have him back. We missed him so desperately. I still think he should get some spicy soup in his system. That's what we need to say. We need to go, Jordan, you got to get out there, get that spicy soup. Spicy soup for Jordan. That's what the weekend is all about. Get it trending. Text him on the text line, 403-388-4646. Tell him about the healing powers of spicy soup.
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2: 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I usually bring a baby bunny, guinea pig, teddy bear, hamster, hedgehog, and even a micro squirrel with me. We have sweet hand-fed baby conures, and these small parrots love coming out on visits. The reptiles that join me on field trips are a couple of exotic geckos, a bearded dragon, a tortoise, and a big ball python. 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Everybody gets to hold, pet, cuddle, and get pictures with the animals, and they're very educational, too. We talk about some of the key differences between mammals, birds, and reptiles, where each animal is found in the wild, what they like to eat, and if companionship is important to them. All that socializing really makes for some tremendously friendly pets. Please give us a call at Petland if you would like to know more about pet presentations.
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0: Mix of clouds and blue sky, 29 degrees here in Lethbridge and surrounding area right now. Chance for on and off showers and risk of a thunderstorm as we drop down to 8 degrees overnight tonight. Winds gusting up to 50 kilometers an hour. Back to fall weather for Saturday, Sunday, Monday, Tuesday, Wednesday, Thursday. Sunshine and highs between 15 and 21 degrees.
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0: Little Mr. Big here on your CJOC Friday afternoon to be with you. And if you head on over to the CJOC socials right now, I'm talking Facebook, Twitter, Instagram. I've got a little question for you. So I eat pretty much the same breakfast every day, 99% of the time. It's yogurt and granola. And I recently, to spice it up a smidge, started adding some dried up fruits. I chopped up some dried up mangoes. I've added some craisins, and that's keeping me rolling. But I want to know, how do you keep your breakfast from getting boring? What are your tips and tricks that you use, you know, to keep them, to keep it nice, to keep it fresh, to keep it spiced up? Send me your tips and tricks, Facebook, Twitter, Instagram, or on the text line, of course, 403-388-4646. Not that there's anything wrong with yogurt and granola, especially with cut-up fruit.
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1: I'm Justin Goulet. Police in Lethbridge are asking for help as they continue with a weapons-related investigation. The LPS says at around 11 o'clock the night of August 24th, officers responded to a call about a group of men who were allegedly chasing people with a machete in the area of the West Village Mall on Columbia Boulevard West. Anyone with information is asked to contact the LPS or Crime Stoppers. Lethbridge County has partnered with The Groundbreakers to explore how new data and artificial intelligence tools can help municipalities better understand, support, and strengthen local entrepreneurs, innovators, and businesses. My Lethbridge Now's Stan Ashby has more.
2: The county has been testing the Ecosystem Navigator, which is an economic development platform created by Canadian innovation strategist Ian Barker. Director of Growth and Engagement Trevor Lewington says the value for the county isn't having technology make decisions, it's using technology to identify patterns, challenge assumptions, and having better conversations.
3: But where it can be a challenge for a municipality like Lethbridge County is how some of those things come together and how they fit with some of the urban areas that are within the county, some of our hamlets within the county, and frankly, how rural residents, rural Albertans, can connect with those resources that are often based in an urban center.
2: Reps from the county and neighboring communities completed a common diagnostic focused on the regional innovation ecosystem. Supplier matching and more intentional entrepreneurship pathways as potential areas of focus were identified. For Vista Radio, I'm Stan Ashby.
1: One of Taper's most recognizable community facilities is getting a new name as part of a new partnership between the town and Interpipeline. The partner has secured naming rights to the community center for 10 years. Moving forward, the facility will be known as the Interpipeline Community Center. Officials say the facility has been at the heart of recreation and community life in Taper for more than five decades. Today, the facility brings together a wide range of recreation and gathering spaces, including the 56-year-old arena and 35-year-old Aquafund Center, along with other facilities encompassed within the center. Get more local news right to your inbox. All the details are at MyLethbridgeNow.com.
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1: A mix of sun and cloud for your Friday with a 30% chance of rain on and off throughout the day. Risk of a thunderstorm as well with a high going up to 27. Tonight, 30% chance of showers, a low at 8. Tomorrow, sunshine with a high of 15. Then on Sunday, another sunny day with a high of 16.
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Just after 3 o'clock here in the CJOC Arctic Spas Energy Smart Studio, we're going to hear from the Rolling Stones, a little Blue Rodeo, and right now we've got Jewel playing those foolish games for your Friday afternoon.

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0: Got information on everything that matters. Right now, this one's a little alarming. Police are investigating an alleged machete incident in West Lethbridge. There was a weapons-related case over on August 24th at around 11 p.m. Police officers responded to a call about a group of men allegedly chasing people with a machete around the West Village Mall. Anyone with information is asked to contact the LPS 403-328-4444. You can find details, the reference file number, all of the info over at our website, mylethbridgenow.com.
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Coming up in just a few minutes, I'm going to talk about where I'm going to be over the weekend and how you can find me. But first, this next one goes out to Karen over on the text line. It's the Rolling Stones. Here's Gimme Shelter for your CJOC Friday afternoon.

0: out here on your CJOC Friday afternoon. That's Don't Speak, but I'm going to do some talking right now about the next edition of CJOC and Prairie Sky RV Cracks the Code. Your chance to win up to $5,000. Where will I be tomorrow? I'm going to be at Alpenland. It's their 50th anniversary. I'm going to be there from 11 a.m. to 2 p.m. It's going to be a wonderful time. We're going to be on the move. So it's their 50th anniversary. It's our 100th birthday. 50 times 100, that's 5,000. That's how much money you could win if you crack the code. Up to $5,000 in there. Swing on by, say hello, pick up some ski equipment, maybe get yourself a nice little bike since they're rounding down on bike season, rounding up on ski season. This is the perfect moment to grab some deals. And if you win a bunch of cash, spend it right there at Alpenland. It's CJOC Crack the Code with Prairie Sky RV and Alpenland tomorrow from 11 to 2.
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0: Mix of cloud and blue sky and a scorching 29 degrees here in Lethbridge and surrounding area right now. Chance for on and off showers. Risk of a thunderstorm later this afternoon. And as we drop down to 8 degrees overnight tonight, winds gusting up to 50 kilometers an hour and then cooling off for Saturday, Sunday, Monday, Tuesday, Wednesday, Thursday. Fall weather back in effect. Sunshine and highs between 15 and 21 degrees.
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0: Marshall riding a dark horse through the CJOC Friday afternoon. If you're out and about on the roads today, let's talk about how you can avoid getting a photo radar ticket. Photo radar today on 12th Avenue South and Red Crow Boulevard West. And if you're doing some driving over the weekend, Saturday, Canyon Parkway West, and Sunday, McMaster Boulevard West. All those photo radar spots are in playground zones, and playground zones are in effect from 7:30 a.m. until 9 p.m. 7 days a week, 365 days a year. Of course, there's construction going on, scenic drive, Whoop Up Drive, Highway 3, lots of improvement projects. And if you see anything we need to know about, accidents, incidents, delays, road closures, anything of the sort, give us a call or text when it's safe to do so, 403-388-4646. I got to hit the road myself. I'm going to do the rest of my show live from the Parade of Homes. I'll tell you where I'm going to be just after 4 o'clock.
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2: 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We have an absolute blast with the extremely friendly, gentle creatures. I usually bring a baby bunny, guinea pig, teddy bear, hamster, hedgehog, and even a micro squirrel with me. We have sweet hand-fed baby conures, and these small parrots love coming out on visits. The reptiles that join me on field trips are a couple of exotic geckos, a bearded dragon, a tortoise, and a big ball python. They're so much fun, and they're a great way for kids and adults to learn about these adorable creatures. Everybody gets to hold, pet, cuddle, and get pictures with the animals, and they're very educational, too. We talk about some of the key differences between mammals, birds, and reptiles, where each animal is found in the wild, what they like to eat, and if companionship is important to them. All that socializing really makes for some tremendously friendly pets. 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
1: I'm Justin Goulet. Police in Lethbridge are asking for help as they continue with a weapons-related investigation. The LPS says at around 11 o'clock the night of August 24th, officers responded to a call about a group of men who were allegedly chasing people with a machete in the area of the West Village Mall on Columbia Boulevard West. Anyone with information is asked to contact the LPS or Crime Stoppers. Lethbridge County has partnered with The Groundbreakers to explore how new data and artificial intelligence tools can help municipalities better understand, support, and strengthen local entrepreneurs, innovators, and businesses. My Lethbridge Now's Stan Ashby has more.
2: The county has been testing the Ecosystem Navigator, which is an economic development platform created by Canadian innovation strategist Ian Barker. Director of Growth and Engagement Trevor Lewington says the value for the county isn't having technology make decisions, it's using technology to identify patterns, challenge assumptions, and having better conversations.
3: But where it can be a challenge for a municipality like Lethbridge County is how some of those things come together and how they fit with some of the urban areas that are within the county, some of our hamlets within the county, and frankly, how rural residents, rural Albertans, can connect with those resources that are often based in an urban center.
2: Reps from the county and neighboring communities completed a common diagnostic focused on the regional innovation ecosystem. Supplier matching and more intentional entrepreneurship pathways as potential areas of focus were identified. For Vista Radio, I'm Stan Ashby.
1: One of Taper's most recognizable community facilities is getting a new name as part of a new partnership between the town and Interpipeline. The partner has secured naming rights to the community center for 10 years. Moving forward, the facility will be known as the Interpipeline Community Center. Officials say the facility has been at the heart of recreation and community life in Taper for more than five decades. Today, the facility brings together a wide range of recreation and gathering spaces, including the 56-year-old arena and 35-year-old Aquafund Center, along with other facilities encompassed within the center. Get more local news right to your inbox. All the details are at MyLethbridgeNow.com.
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1: A mix of sun and cloud for your Friday with a 30% chance of rain on and off throughout the day. Risk of a thunderstorm as well with a high going up to 27. Tonight, 30% chance of showers, a low at 8. Tomorrow, sunshine with a high of 15. Then on Sunday, another sunny day with a high of 16.
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1: It's Mike D live on location for 94.1 CJOC, hanging out at 1263 Abbey DB Road West. That's deep out in the suburbs. You gotta find it because it's very, very cool out here. It's part of the Build Parade of Homes. I'm in an Avonlea Homes show home right now. There's it's like three bedrooms, two bathrooms. It's a whole unit. It's very cool. We're gonna hear about it in just a few minutes from somebody much smarter than me. Somebody who knows, because I only kinda know. I'm only spending a little bit of time out here. I'm here until 6 o'clock. We've got an open house from 4 until 8. Make sure you come and check it out. It's Mike D live on location out in the suburbs of the West Side for 94.1 CJOC.
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1: It's Mike D hanging out for the Build Parade of Homes. I'm at 1263 Abbey DB Road West. I'm here with
2: Kayla.
1: And tell us a little bit about yourself.
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1: And what do you like about the Erin 2?
2: I love our master bedroom in this one. It's beautiful, and this one specifically has a lot of green going through it. It's really fun, really bright, really modern decorations in here.
1: There you go. I've looked through it, and I agree completely. I love the color scheme. I love the decor. I think it's great. People are going to have the chance until 8 p.m. tonight to come say hi to myself until 6 and Kayla until 8. And what do you want to say to welcome people in here?
2: Oh, I think I want to hear your opinions on this home. We've heard some back and forth on the decor. I want to hear what you think.
1: 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It's Mike D live on location for 94.1 CJOC.
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12: A mix of sun and cloud for your Friday with a 30% chance of rain on and off throughout the day. Risk of a thunderstorm as well with a high going up to 27. Tonight, 30% chance of showers, a low at 8. Tomorrow, sunshine with a high of 15. Then on Sunday, another sunny day with a high of 16.
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1: 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We're at the Avonlea Homes Unit, the Aaron 2 at 1263 Abbey TB Road West. And now the Parade of Homes is on until Sunday, but I'm here until 6 o'clock just checking it out, hanging out in the show home, relaxing on a couch. I might go sit on a bed, maybe roll around a bit. Maybe I'll check out the yard. It says the basement's unfinished. I might check that out too. You know, it's important to know what these things look like just in case. You can see them for yourself. It's on until 8 o'clock today, this open house. Come say hi to Kayla. It's 1263 Abbey DB Road West. From Mike D, live on location for 94.1 CJOC.
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1: I'm Justin Goulet. Police in Lethbridge are asking for help as they continue with a weapons-related investigation. The LPS says at around 11 o'clock the night of August 24th, officers responded to a call about a group of men who were allegedly chasing people with a machete in the area of the West Village Mall on Columbia Boulevard West. Anyone with information is asked to contact the LPS or Crime Stoppers. Lethbridge County has partnered with The Groundbreakers to explore how new data and artificial intelligence tools can help municipalities better understand, support, and strengthen local entrepreneurs, innovators, and businesses. My Lethbridge Now's Stan Ashby has more.
2: The county has been testing the Ecosystem Navigator, which is an economic development platform created by Canadian innovation strategist Ian Barker. Director of Growth and Engagement Trevor Lewington says the value for the county isn't having technology make decisions, it's using technology to identify patterns, challenge assumptions, and having better conversations.
3: But where it can be a challenge for a municipality like Lethbridge County is how some of those things come together and how they fit with some of the urban areas that are within the county, some of our hamlets within the county, and frankly, how rural residents, rural Albertans, can connect with those resources that are often based in an urban center.
2: Reps from the county and neighboring communities completed a common diagnostic focused on the regional innovation ecosystem. Supplier matching and more intentional entrepreneurship pathways as potential areas of focus were identified. For Vista Radio, I'm Stan Ashby.
1: One of Taper's most recognizable community facilities is getting a new name as part of a new partnership between the town and Interpipeline. The partner has secured naming rights to the community center for 10 years. Moving forward, the facility will be known as the Interpipeline Community Center. Officials say the facility has been at the heart of recreation and community life in Taper for more than five decades. Today, the facility brings together a wide range of recreation and gathering spaces, including the 56-year-old arena and 35-year-old Aquafund Center, along with other facilities encompassed within the center. Get more local news right to your inbox. All the details are at mylethbridgenow.com.
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1: weather. A mix of sun and cloud for your Friday with a 30% chance of rain on and off throughout the day. Risk of a thunderstorm as well with a high going up to 27. Tonight, 30% chance of showers, a low at 8. Tomorrow, sunshine with a high of 15. Then on Sunday, another sunny day with a high of 16.
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1: 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We're at the Avonlea Show Home, the Aaron 2 right now. You can check it out on the Parade of Homes app. Apparently, they've got the whole shebang. Everything is mapped out, lets you know where to go. 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There's barbecues, there's patio furniture, there's lawnmowers, the whole shebang. You get a different entry at each one of the homes that you stop by. So swing on by. I'm here until 6. This one is open until 8 o'clock. Make sure it's a little bit out on the west side. That's 1263 Abbey TV Road West. It's Mike D live on location for the Build Parade of Homes for 94.1 CJOC.
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1: 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I'm here at an Avonlea Homes show home, the Aaron 2 at 1263 Abbey TV Road West. I'm joined once again by the head of Avonlea Homes, our good friend Kayla, and she's going to tell us about some of the other units that they have around here as well. Lead us away.
2: Okay, so actually down the street, we have another show home in the Parade of Homes, and it's at 1363, and it's our Leo townhouse. We have two and we have three-bedroom units, and these are our three-bedroom units, so you can pop in there and take a look at those as well.
1: There you go. Those are also open until 8 o'clock today. I'm here at 1263 Abbey TB Road. Swing on by. Kayla will be here to answer all of the questions that you have. It's Mike D live on location for 94.1 CJOC.
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11: A mix of sun and cloud for your Friday with a 30% chance of rain on and off throughout the day. Risk of a thunderstorm as well with a high going up to 27. Tonight, 30% chance of showers, a low at 8. Tomorrow, sunshine with a high of 15. Then on Sunday, another sunny day with a high of 16.
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1: 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Covers a bunch of communities: Black Wolf, Southbrook Crossings, Victoria Park, Molloy Landing in Coaldale. And like I said, today we're at 1263 Abbey TB Road West in the Erin 2. 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
1: I'm Justin Goulet. Police in Lethbridge are asking for help as they continue with a weapons-related investigation. The LPS says at around 11 o'clock the night of August 24th, officers responded to a call about a group of men who were allegedly chasing people with a machete in the area of the West Village Mall on Columbia Boulevard West. Anyone with information is asked to contact the LPS or Crime Stoppers. Lethbridge County has partnered with The Groundbreakers to explore how new data and artificial intelligence tools can help municipalities better understand, support, and strengthen local entrepreneurs, innovators, and businesses. My Lethbridge Now, Stan Ashby, has more.
2: The county has been testing the Ecosystem Navigator, which is an economic development platform created by Canadian innovation strategist Ian Barker. Director of Growth and Engagement Trevor Lewington says the value for the county isn't having technology make decisions, it's using technology to identify patterns, challenge assumptions, and having better conversations.
3: But where it can be a challenge for a municipality like Lethbridge County is how some of those things come together and how they fit with some of the urban areas that are within the county, some of our hamlets within the county, and frankly, how rural residents, rural Albertans, can connect with those resources that are often based in an urban center.
2: Reps from the county and neighboring communities completed a common diagnostic focused on the regional innovation ecosystem, supplier matching, and more intentional entrepreneurship pathways as potential areas of focus were identified. For Vista Radio, I'm Stan Ashby.
1: One of Taber's most recognizable community facilities is getting a new name as part of a new partnership between the town and Interpipeline. The partner has secured naming rights to the community center for 10 years. Moving forward, the facility will be known as the Interpipeline Community Center. Officials say the facility has been at the heart of recreation and community life in Taber for more than five decades. Today, the facility brings together a wide range of recreation and gathering spaces, including the 56-year-old arena and 35-year-old Aquafund Center, along with other facilities encompassed within the center. 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